0: 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IdeaStream Public Media.
1: Robert Schumann wrote this when he was dealing with the fact that the world saw him as Mr. Clara Schumann. From APM American Public Media, this is Performance Today. I'm Valerie Kaler. In 1842, Clara Schumann was a celebrated pianist, went on a major concert tour, and her husband, Robert, came along. One night, someone politely tried to make conversation, said something like, "Oh, you're the husband of that excellent pianist. And what do you do?" Robert could not take it. He went home and consoled himself by writing music, including this. It's on the way from a concert at the Spoleto Festival, USA. This piano quartet by Mr. Clara Schumann.
2: This is the Composer's Datebook for May 4th. I'm John Burge. On today's date, in 1953, at New York's 92nd Street Y, the Walden String Quartet tackled the difficult first string quartet of American composer Elliot Carter. Carter's quartet was as densely packed with ideas as a page from James Joyce, an author the composer cited as an influence. But writing for the Herald Tribune, composer Virgil Thompson gave the work this glowing review. "The piece is complex of texture, delicious in sound, richly expressive, and in every way grand. The audience loved it." That same year, Carter's quartet won first prize in the International String Quartet Competition in Belgium, a contest Carter entered almost as an afterthought. He said, "My first quartet was written largely for my own satisfaction and grew out of an effort to understand myself." To escape from the distractions of New York, Carter retreated to the desert near Tucson to write it. No one had commissioned the quartet, and Carter initially feared its complexity would baffle performers and audiences. His next quartet, equally challenging, won a Pulitzer Prize. Complexity would characterize Carter's music for the next 50 years, although the composer himself insisted that fantasy and invention, rather than difficulty for its own sake, had always been his goal. Composer's Datebook is produced by APM, American Public Media, in conjunction with the American Composers Forum, reminding you that all music was once new.

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0: the symphonic poem by Arnold Bax, The Tale the Pine Trees Knew. That was the Ulster Orchestra, conducted by Bryden Thompson.
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0: Very famous music indeed now, one of the most beloved

performance by the Emerson String Quartet, and that music by Antonín Dvořák. The String Quartet number 12 in F, the so-called American. Speaking of American music, here is Zena Schiff with the Royal Scottish National Orchestra, and it's called Quit Dat Foolnish. It's by William Grant Still.

0: conductor of Lana Eisenberg with the Royal Scottish National Orchestra, violinist Zena Schiff. And that is by William Grant Still. It's called Quit Dat Foolish.
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0: I have quite a variety of music for you. I'm Peter Van de Graaff, and it includes a violin sonata by Johann Sebastian Bach. We'll also listen to a symphony on a hymn tune by the American composer Virgil Thompson. Right now, though, a couple of overtures to operettas, so light-hearted operas, often including a dialogue in them. And before we get to a very famous one by Jacques Offenbach, here is the overture to one of the great operettas of Gilbert and Sullivan, The Yeoman of the Guard.

Although among the lesser known of the operettas of Gilbert and Sullivan, it is occasionally performed. It's called The Yeoman of the Guard, and the overture to it was performed by the Academy of St. Martin in the Fields, conducted by Sir Neville Mariner. Overture to one operetta there, now to another. Here is the overture to a spoof on the tale of the legend of Orpheus and Eurydice. It's called Orpheus in the Underworld, an operetta by Jacques Offenbach. And here is Leonard Bernstein to conduct the New York Philharmonic.

That's from the 1948 film score to The Battle of Stalingrad by Aram Khachaturian as Adriano conducted the Slovak Radio Symphony. I'll have the Khachaturian Violin Concerto for you in just a few minutes. This is a string quartet by a, classical era composer. She was born in 1745. Her name is Maddalena Lombardini. She sometimes went as Lombardini Sirmen. She was a violinist, a noted singer as well as composer. Here is the Allegri String Quartet with his Quartet No. 3 by Maddalena Lombardini.

Im Treibhaus, in the greenhouse, from the Wesendonck songs by Richard Wagner, which he later used as part of Tristan und Isolde, and we have some music from that opera, symphonic synthesis from it coming up later on. Julius Berger, cello, and Norman Schettler, piano. Yasha Heifetz, violin, Emmanuel Bay, piano, 1953 recording here of this Handel Sonata in D.

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0: Concierto del Sur, or Concerto of the South by Manuel Ponce, Mexican composer who wrote that music in 1941. Sharon Isbin was the guitarist. José Cerebrier conducted the New York Philharmonic. And that was heard on WCLV, taking us to 16 minutes past 3 o'clock on this Cinco de Mayo.
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0: We'll stay with Mexican and Hispanic music for the remainder of this hour on WCLV. Up next, it's music by Mexican composer José Pablo Moncayo. His best-known piece, Huapango, from 1941, Alondra de la Parra conducts the Philharmonic Orchestra of the Americas.

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0: On WCLV, we've heard the overture to Cherubini's French-language opera called Medea, based on the Euripides tragedy. Sir Neville Mariner led the Academy of St. Martin in the Fields. We'll play the movie quiz at 4:25. The tickets are for Saturday, May 9th. That's this Saturday to see the Akron Symphony Orchestra, 7:30 Saturday night at E.J. Thomas Hall in downtown Akron. The program features Carl Orff's Carmina Burana, Ravel's Bolero, and a work by Margaret Brouwer, whose compositions you've heard for many, many years on WCLV, especially on the program Innovations, which you hear on Sunday nights. Margaret Brouwer's Rhapsody, Concerto for Orchestra, that is the title. And that was written originally for the Detroit Symphony about, about 15 years ago, and then Margaret Brouwer revised it about 5 years ago. That is the program Saturday, May 9th at 7:30 at E.J. Thomas Hall. If you choose to play the movie quiz, I will need to have you write a few things down. And the reason I mention this is because if you are driving and you choose to play the movie quiz, you do need to write things down. If you believe that you can drive in traffic in the rain and play the quiz at the same time and accurately write down everything that you're going to need for Saturday night. In the next few minutes, when you're at a stop light and you've got 30 seconds or so, take a look in that rearview mirror and examine your head, because you cannot do everything while you're driving. And I don't want to dissuade anybody from playing the movie quiz, but if you have somebody else in the car, let that person take the notes. That will work out quite well. Oh, golly. Support for WCLV comes from members and
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0: The traffic situation has not changed much, so we'll review that again in about 10 minutes right before the movie quiz. The forecast, I think I mentioned, it's going to be 50 with rain tonight, 55 with rain tomorrow. Thursday, 60 and sunny right now. Inland, it's a lot warmer. At Kent, it's 64. Akron, Canton, 66. It's 57 at Lorena Leary and Mansfield. Hopkins, 58. And at Cleveland's lakefront, it's 53 degrees. The rain is coming from the southwest to the northeast, and there is a lot of it. And it is covering several Midwestern states to the west. Here's the Zairian Trio performing the Scherzo from Beethoven's Piano Trio No. 7, known as the Archduke.

0: Simon Standage was the violinist. He also led the Collegium Musicum 90. In the violin concerto, Opus 11, number 5 from 1727 by the Italian composer Francesco Bonporti. It's now 5:22 on WCLV. I'm Jacqueline Gerber, and I'll be with you until BBC News at 6, and then Bill O'Connell will join you for Dinner Classics. The accidents are as follows. Interstate 77 northbound at East 30th Woodland. The stop-and-go traffic is back to Interstate 490. Interstate 480 westbound at 422. That's on the right shoulder now. The backup is to Northfield. Let's see. We have a structure fire reported in Geauga County, Route 87, eastbound east of County Highway 12, which is Sperry Road. 71 southbound at West 150th Street, that accident is now on the right shoulder. However, there is a backup to West 65th Denison. 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
0: Tomorrow night on In Tribute to A. Grace Lee Mims, we'll hear the Mozart Flute Quartet No. 2 and then the Six Dances for String Orchestra by Ulysses K. That's part of the program tomorrow night at 10. I'll be your host from 10 to 11 on WCLV. Cécile Lacade is the pianist. This is by Louis Moreau-Gottschalk, who among American composers in the early days was what they would call these days a rock star. He was tremendously popular. Bamboula is played by Cécile Lacade.

0: That's called Bambula. It's the opus 2 of the American composer Louis Moreau Gottschalk. He was born in 1829. He died in 1869. That recording was made by Cecile Lacat for the Naxos label. Support for WCLV comes in part from
1: 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Program includes Haydn String Quartet in B-flat Major, Opus 76, No. 4 Sunrise, and Brahms Quintet for Piano and Strings in F Minor, Opus 34. Tuesday, May 19th, 7:30 p.m. at Cleveland Museum of Art's Gartner Auditorium. 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
0: We'll have some news headlines in a couple of minutes. This is called Calm Sea in Summer. It was composed in 1944 by the Welsh composer Grace Williams. It's played by the English Chamber Orchestra.

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0: Completing a Dinner Classics twofer tonight, that was Voces 8 singing Ubi Caritas, written in 2001, a setting of the text, Where Charity and Love Are, God Is There. That was music by Norwegian composer Ola Yelo, and it was the composer playing the piano in that recording. Music for orchestra by Anton Bruckner is next. Stay tuned. 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